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11: 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Hello, I'm Ozempic. Because this ad is 30 seconds, I can't get into everything I'm FDA-approved to do, so I'm just going to play my jingle again. But first, ask your doctor about which FDA-approved uses of me, the Ozempic pen, may be right for you.

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2: Yo, man.
3: Yo.
2: Open up, man.
3: Yo, what do you want, man?
2: My girl just caught me.
3: You made her catch you?
2: I don't know how I let this happen.
3: With who?
2: The girl next door, you know? I don't know what to do.
3: Say what?

0: Hey, what's up? Welcome in. It is Donna and Steve, but today we have no Donna. But don't worry, I'm not alone. We have Marley McMillan in for Donna. Hi, Marley.
1: Hello, Steve.
0: For those who don't know, Marley predated me on the Donna and Steve show. It used to be Donna and Marley, and now we have you back. So when one of us is out, we get to hear Marley more often.
1: So excited to be back.
0: I was very excited to see you this morning until I saw you this morning. And then I went to give you a hug, like, hey, welcome back. So great to have you. And you headbutted me. For the first time, I was headbutted in probably a decade.
1: Right. Haven't had the headbutt greeting in a while.
0: It's been a long time. And then, before we got going, you're adjusting a microphone. You broke the microphone.
1: I know, Steve. I just have a level of rage, I guess, that's just creeping out.
0: I just want to say this. I don't feel safe in this space with you.
1: Okay.
0: So I'm going to need trust to be earned back.
1: Okay.
0: Throughout this.
1: All right.
0: You're a hockey player. Like, people, I don't know if they know this about you. You play hockey. You grew up with athletes as brothers. It was a rough and tumble.
1: Yes. And it just sneaks out. I didn't want to acknowledge it almost when it happened, the headbutt and then the microphone break, but it's so classic. I think growing up with three brothers and playing sports, and there's just a level of, oh, if I'm going to do it, I'm going to do it hard. And that's what I did.
0: That's what you did.
1: And we thought the microphone maybe wasn't broken. We thought, oh no, maybe we can fix it. No.
0: It was snap, guys. There was a piece of plastic that shot off of. There's a shard of plastic probably somewhere at our feet that we haven't yet found.
1: There is. We still don't know where it goes.
0: And I also feel secure enough in my masculinity to say that my face still hurts in my head. You got me good. It was like a straight up your head, your forehead to like my temple / ear.
1: Right, right.
0: Have you ever been, and this is a question I've not asked you before, but now feels like the right time. Have you ever been sued before? Great.
1: Yes.
0: Well, let's do it again. It's going to be great. I'll see you in court. Hey, we have all sorts of fun to get to. Marley hanging out all morning. It is Donna and Steve. Thanks for hanging out with us.

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1: This is interesting. Amazon is tracking you, if you didn't know this already. Of course, we know that they know what we're shopping for and all that, but now they've put things together in this new beta version of something called About You. And it's a little tricky to go in and find it. I'll let you know at the end, but it identified one shopper as having a flat butt.
2: Wow.
1: It said it. I mean, this is something. So this new About You feature that Amazon rolled out allows you to see the information that they use to personalize your experience. And so there'd be basic stuff where you live, if you have a house or an apartment, how many people live in your household. They can determine these things based on your shopping preferences. Then they might even try to figure out what your hobbies are, if you have kids, pets, garage, blah, blah, blah. But some people have noticed some weird things. There was a woman who said that it said has flat buttocks.
2: Okay.
1: She posted a screen grab of this and added, I mean, it ain't wrong, but did you have to call me out like that? So I don't know. Do you think maybe is she getting like padded or like booty enhancing jeans?
2: Definitely.
1: Or things like that?
2: Yeah, like maybe padded Spanx and then maybe jeans, pants that lift your butt.
1: So Okay. Yeah,
2: buying several things that are enhancing her butt.
1: You can get padded Spanx for your butt?
2: I think so, yeah. Yep.
1: That's crazy.
2: Yeah, I think you can do things with Spanx, underwear maybe, definitely pants, definitely leggings.
1: Wow.
2: Yes. Okay.
1: So the one lady gets called out for having a flat butt from Amazon.
2: They haven't trained the AI on the way that the AI is supposed to speak.
1: No,
2: there.
1: No, not yet.
2: That's
1: They'll
2: really
1: get
2: funny.
1: There.
2: Right. Cause mine are, I have four and they're kind of boring. So one just says where I live.
1: Okay.
2: The other one says likely has a home desk and computer setup.
1: Okay.
2: The other one says has an outdoor space. And then the last one is invested in the Apple ecosystem.
1: I have right. 66 categories on my profile, but it's all things that are
2: all
1: check out. It's all normal stuff.
2: No flat butts in your household?
1: No flat butts. No, at least not that we're going to Amazon to try to solve.
2: No. Sure.
1: Hear what other people got, though. Does not trust people easily. And people are showing screen grabs of this.
2: Okay.
1: How about this one? Amazon to another user said has at least 48 years of practice using scissors. That's fun. I don't know how they would know
2: what?
1: That.
2: Right.
1: But I like that they have tracked that. Cusses when scared. Like, how are they getting this?
2: Right.
1: Cannot

0: 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I'm Denise Johnson. That's your traffic.
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1: Oh, shoot. 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
2: Well, it looks like another nice day ahead. We're starting out this morning with temps in the mid-60s across the tri-state. We're going to see a sunshine today and a near-record high of close to 88 out. And then tonight, it's going to be clear with temps dropping back overnight into the upper 60s. I'm Denise Johnson. That's your weather on Mix 94.9.
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0: Do you suffer from something called email apnea? I read this and thought, oh my gosh, I think I do this. You ever catch yourself holding your breath while reading an email? Or maybe you hear an email come in, or you see the person that you were waiting to hear from responded.
1: Yeah.
0: And then you kind of...
1: Oh, wow.
0: Get a little tight. Mental health experts say that a lot of people, without knowing it, stop breathing or take very shallow breaths while they read emails.
1: Is it because the emails are a little stressful? Maybe I'm not supposed to ask follow-up questions.
0: No, they say that this will usually happen when people are concentrating or feeling pressure to respond in some way. So it causes our bodies to interpret this incoming email almost like a threat, which makes us tense up and hold our breath without realizing it. So I could think of emails that I could send, and then I'm waiting to hear back, maybe to get the go ahead or to hear some sort of response on something. It could even be something non-serious, and I will 1000% get a little shallow breathed and tense, and then I open it and I'm like, oh, okay. All right. It's all good. It's probably a problem.
1: I just think of kind of that, and maybe that happening on text too, in which case it makes me think of that nice day that you had this weekend where you were kind of just sitting outside and having a slow morning.
0: Yeah.
1: And that is good, because some of the digital stuff, and if you have that during email, you might have it during text as well. So bringing that mindfulness back.
0: Guys, the takeaway is this: throw your phone into a garbage can or a lake today.

0: before you go, there's something I want you to have.
1: Oh, it's beautiful. But wait a minute, isn't this...
0: Yeah, yes it is.
1: But I thought the old lady dropped it into the ocean in the air.

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1: Time for us to play a game that we like to play all the time. It is called Whose Voice Is It Anyway? It's going to be me versus Marley, who's in for Donna today. All of you can play along for today's clue. Let's send it over to producer Stormer.
2: For today's clue, for today's voice, I am looking for the voice of this actress who actually worked alongside Sandra Bullock in the same New York restaurant as servers early on in their careers. Interesting fun fact there. But we have Marley McMillan filling in today. So Marley, please start the bidding for us. You can start with 10.
3: I will start with 10. Nine seconds.
1: Oh, okay. Nine.
2: Okay, 9 seconds. All right.
1: All right. I can name that voice in 5 seconds.
3: Ooh. Oh, big jump.
1: Yeah,
3: okay,
1: man.
3: All right. I'll go 4 seconds.
1: You know,
2: she is our guest, Steve.
1: I kind of want to let her do it because you are our guest. I don't feel strong in this category. I don't know if you are, but I'm going to say you got 4 seconds. Name this voice.
3: Okay.
2: All right, Marley, you have 4 seconds to name this voice.
4: Well, we did. We played a girlfriend and boyfriend in a movie, Jared.
3: Oh, I know who this is. I'm going to do the thing Donna does in a movie.
1: Yeah, there was a little bit of an accent there.
3: Yeah, there was a little in a movie.
5: Yeah, we played a little bit in a movie.
2: You're a good dog.
1: Not a bad dog.
2: It's not the voice of Owen Wilson.
3: No, but there's something about it where... Is it her name?
1: Get the breakthrough for us.
3: Stifler's mom, Jennifer Coolidge?
2: All right, you are locking in the voice as Jennifer Coolidge. Here is the voice again.
4: Well, we did. We played a girlfriend and boyfriend in a movie, Jared Hess, you know, Napoleon Dynamite.
2: And is that the voice of Jennifer Coolidge? It is the voice of Jennifer Coolidge.
1: Nice job, Marley.
2: Marley is your winner today. Ooh. Edition of Whose Voice Is It Anyway?
1: That was interesting because when you guessed her, in my head at first I thought, oh no, but I know why you're guessing it because there were shades of it.
3: Yeah.
1: But it wasn't as like breathy.
3: Yes. When she talks, when she's actually being herself, it's less of the caricature that everyone does of her.
1: It's almost like she's become a caricature of herself in the same way that Jeff Goldblum has sort of he's sort of become a caricature of himself as well. But really good grab there, Marley.
3: Thanks. Nice. Those are always so hard. I'm thrilled.
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6: Well, the volume definitely picking up across the tri-state, but starting to see those brake lights now northbound on 7175, starting out just around Buttermilk as you're heading towards the river. Things are also picking up northbound on 471 in that right lane between Route 8 and downtown. 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I'm Denise Johnson. That's your traffic.
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0: Hey, boo.
1: Wow. I do love seeing decorations up in the neighborhood.
0: It's Halloween just, is so fun.
1: And then when the leaves start changing colors, people have their decorations out. And if you can get a nice crisp day and you're walking the dog or just walking in the neighborhood, it's just, it is a vibe.
0: Yes, it's so lovely. And then there's some absolutely gigantic Grim Reaper that pops out or something.
1: Yes.
0: The decorations are so scary these days.
1: Yeah, it's not just pumpkins. There's a demon one street over. There's a 10-foot demon standing
0: right,
1: inflated by air.
0: With a whatever the Grim Reaper's carrying around, that pointy...
1: A Sith?
0: Sure. Okay. Yeah.
1: A Sith spelled Scythe?
0: Okay. Yeah. Yes.
1: I thought you knew. You went to Dartmouth.
0: Right.
1: So didn't you guys do goblin
0: didn't
1: weapons?
0: We walk around like Dementors?
1: Yeah.
0: Oh, yeah, you're right. No, you're right. See, Skith or Scythe. I don't know how it's pronounced. We'll have to look it up. S-C-Y-T-H-E.
1: Look up how it's pronounced. Doesn't it say it right there?
0: Yeah, I'll look it up.
1: What is it?
0: Way to go, Steve. Skith? I mean, I think you said this. It is actually pronounced Sith. So without,
1: oh, I said that first.
0: Yeah,
1: okay,
0: you said that.
1: For,
0: that you
1: answer,
0: sort of,
1: fine.
0: Wow, you have a pretty good surface level knowledge of the Sith.
1: Pretty cool, huh?
0: pretty sick.
1: Yeah.
0: The Grim Reaper's weapon. So have this, tuck that in your back pocket for Halloween trivia this season.
1: And I wonder, does the Grim Reaper have a standalone story? Like, why do we all know him? Or her? Could be a lady killer.
0: Or her. If it's a girl, she might not be making as much.

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1: What is going on with your car?
2: Oh, it is taped together. It's literally taped together at this point.
1: So that does not fit the perception that I have of you.
2: Wow, that is so nice.
1: I really sort of think you went to Dartmouth. You recently lived in Boston. I've not met your husband, but I think he's, you know, like a smart, well-adjusted guy.
2: Yeah.
1: So I kind of view you, to be very honest, as being kind of rich and pulled together. That's
2: kind of rich.
1: Don't yuck my yum. At least rich enough where you would never be in a sustained situation of having a car held together by tape.
2: Okay, so I'm going to get to the taped together part in a second, but even this in and of itself from just as of before it was taped together, which is like 72 hours ago, the car still would have been a fun story and at odds with whatever you think of me. So okay. I bought this from my granddad. God rest his soul. He passed away a few months ago. Love you. But he sold me this car. It is a 2003 Toyota Sienna.
1: Oh.
2: It is an old minivan. It is rusted out.
1: Yeah, girl.
2: So even driving this around before I got into a minor car accident, that happened to be my fault, and I had to tape the headlights back in. So it was an old rusted out minivan that I would show up to with, and people would be like, what is that?
1: Yeah. Oh, and then the headlights fall out. Yeah. Now I see them like a discombobulated robot, essentially.
2: Yes, absolutely.
1: And you have
2: that
1: to
2: happened.
1: Get them back into the
2: that
1: socket.
2: Happened the other day, and both of the headlights fell out. It had no eyes. It was one of those old toys, scary toys from Toy Story. Now they are taped back in. The whole thing made me feel like I was 16 again, and I was wondering if anyone else has something that automatically makes them feel that young.
1: You know, unfortunately, we're out of time, so we're just going to let this be your moment, your own special Marlene
2: Thank you.
1: Moment.
2: My time to do whatever the opposite of shine is.
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3: We're seeing some long delays if you're heading in northbound 7175 between 275 and the river. I mean, you're only moving about

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1: Oh, shoot. 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
8: Well, it looks like another nice day ahead. We're starting out this morning with temps in the mid-60s across the tri-state. We're going to see a sunshine today and a near-record high of close to 88 out. And then tonight, it's going to be clear with temps dropping back overnight into the upper 60s. I'm Denise Johnson. 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

0: Today's They Studied the Study is brought to you by Kings Island's Tricks and Treats. That's on select days now through November 1st.
1: They've studied the studies.
2: Several scientific studies have shown.
1: And here with their findings are study buddies.
3: The perfect nerd couple.
1: Donna and Steve.
4: Guess what's happening in the world of AI? What if I told you female AI agents are getting paid less than male AI agents? To which we say, yeah, yeah, right, Stormer? Yeah.
5: Amen to that, brother.
4: Hey, Storm!
5: Oh, wait. Wrong take.
4: That was a trap.
5: Am I canceled?
4: You just got canceled.
0: And I'm Donna Valentine.
4: You'll be uncanceled at the end of the segment.
5: Yay.
4: There was a new study that found that female AI agents are, quote unquote, paid 10% less than male AI agents. So here's what happened. In this study, human test subjects were put in virtual reality workspaces along with some AI agents doing work. And the test subjects were later asked how much they'd pay for the work the agents had been doing.
0: Okay.
4: The AI agents had identical models. They were considered to be doing the same amount and type of work by the humans. But these human subjects in this study still offered the female bots 10% less in salary. But in another strange wrinkle here, Johanna, a female AI agent in the study, was perceived as less human-like than Johan, a male AI agent. Again, same models, but the perception played a role in the pay issues. So there was something about these people in this virtual space saying, that lady robot seems more robotic. Male robot guy seems a little more relatable. I think he should get more money than she should.
0: Well, you know, it's unfortunate because I think really what it just says at the end of the day is that there still subconsciously is a bias, right?
4: Yeah, just odd that on the whole, they came out with like,
0: sure,
4: let's give the dudes more money.
0: Yeah,
4: let's give the dude bots more money.
0: I think it's just a bummer because it probably is just an indication of like it's still something that we're working on, unfortunately.
4: Well, lucky for us, we have a sexist with us. Stormer, you're uncanceled. You think the gap should be wider, right? But not just 10%?
5: Of course. Make it 20. If not 30.
4: Hey, now, he's canceled again. He's canceled. Or sorry. Anyway, shout out to all the lady robots. Oh, you know, remember there used to be like girl boss shirts? How about like girl bot?
0: Girl bot. Sure.
4: It wasn't my best idea of the day, but I think by the end of the night, it won't be my worst.
0: Yeah.
4: Girl bot.
0: All right. Yeah.
4: And then we let the female chatbots wear that in virtual spaces. I like this.
0: I like it, Steve.
4: Okay.
0: Yeah.
1: I really like that.

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2: Miley Cyrus doing the Super Bowl. Have you seen this as a floated concept picking up more steam?
3: Yes.
2: And do we feel like, is this?
3: I think she's rehearsing for it. I think she sent out a photo. And again, if this is AI, confirmed? I don't know, take me down.
2: Okay.
3: But I saw a photo of her and it said like practicing for the Super Bowl. And I've seen a couple other things that it is that Miley Cyrus, I don't think it's 100% confirmed in newspapers at this point, but I think there's been more or less confirmation on social media that Miley Cyrus is doing the Super Bowl.
2: Okay.
3: So,
2: and they say that Miley is now poking a little fun at some of those Super Bowl halftime rumors, sending her fans into a frenzy.
3: Is she saying no? She makes sense, and I've heard her batted about. She makes sense. She vibes on the sort of NFL vibe a little bit, I think. She's got a huge catalog. This would be great for her. She just came out with an album, so she could do that music.
2: It wasn't AI, but I am going to rain on your parade little bit.
3: Yes, please do. I'm not like the most pro Miley doing the Super Bowl, so yes, okay. I'd love to know.
2: In this photo that she posted, which sent fans into a tizzy, said bowl rehearsals.
3: Right.
2: See you soon. So everybody's like, oh my gosh, is it legit then? Is it confirmed she's doing the Super Bowl? However, the internet seems to say it is more likely that Miley was referring to her upcoming show at the Hollywood Bowl. Hey, and maybe, I don't know, listen, bass persuades, or as Donna mispronounced it.
3: I love that.
2: Bass persuades.
3: Yeah.
2: Bass persuades was number one.
3: And no, then, Donna didn't do that. Did she do that by accident?
2: Yes.
3: No.
2: She thought
3: she read the word persuades as persuades for real.
2: Yes. And wow, she also said, I don't know if it's bass or bass. And then she was like, and the second word is
3: Donna.
2: Persuade.
3: I love
2: Stormer,
3: her.
2: Producer Stormer immediately jumped in with like persuades. There was for the first time. I could hear almost a parental disappointment. Like, I'm almost...
3: Right, like you can't read?
2: It's persuades.
4: I was very annoyed in the moment.
2: It came through. Like, there was a... Well, come on. Not this word. I can tell you this much. No one who listens to this show, and we've seen people have emailed in about this, no one who listens to this show and heard her say that will ever not think of Bass Persuades when they see Bass Persuades, the Miley Cyrus album. So anyway...
3: I love that so much.
2: Good luck to Miley. We hope that you get the Super Bowl.
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5: Thanks to a listener, we do have an accident northbound on 7175 right around 5th Street, but we also have two broken down vehicles. Now, traffic is pretty much bumper to bumper all the way back to 275. Then we have an accident northbound 7175 at Turfway that has the right lane blocked. Traffic is backed up to south of US 42, pretty heavy there. Northbound on 471 slow from 275 to the river. You're also slow eastbound 275 there in Kentucky from Taylor Mill to 471. Southbound 71 is a slow go from Mason Montgomery down to Red Bank. South 75, you're hitting your brakes just around Tylersville down to 275. Then again through the Lachlan split. Eastbound 74 from North Bend over to 75. And we do have an accident eastbound on Ronald Reagan at Hamilton. That has you backing up in the area there.
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25: Well, it looks like another nice day ahead. We're starting out this morning with temps in the mid-60s across the tri-state. We're going to see a sunshine today and a near record high of close to 88 out. And then tonight, it's going to be clear with temps dropping back overnight into the upper 60s. I'm Denise Johnson. That's your weather on Mix 94.9.
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0: Welcome in. It is Donna and Steve, a very special edition of the show because Donna is out today. We love you, Donna, but Donna's out today in her place, Marley McMillan. Hi, Marley.
1: Hello, Steve. Thanks for having me.
0: Now, some people may not know this, but before it was the Donna and Steve show, quick history lesson, it was the Donna and Marley show.
1: It was.
0: Had you not left, I wouldn't have had this job.
1: No, you wouldn't have. Or maybe.
0: No, I wouldn't have. Maybe it's a good time for me to say thank you. Because had you not opted to take a little time away from radio, and now you've come back and you're a mother, you've got two littles and all that. Had you not stepped away, Stevie Boy would have never stepped in.
1: Steve, you know what? For everything that you've done, you're welcome.
0: For all of it.
1: You're welcome. Yes. You're welcome. Yes. It is my doing. Thank you, finally. And you're welcome.
0: You know who you kind of sound like?
1: Who?
0: Maui. Have you guys gotten into Moana yet? You have a 16-month-old and an almost 3-year-old.
1: Yes.
0: Are we Moana fans yet?
1: A little bit.
0: Okay.
1: Yes, we've gotten into it a little bit, but I would say we're going to get even more into it.
0: Moana is one of those movies that when it comes on, and my 6-year-old still likes to watch it, I just feel from the beginning, I'm like, good. Even if we don't stay and watch the whole thing, I just like hearing the music at the beginning. The songs are bangers. I love Dwayne The Rock Johnson. He's great, and it's just fabulous. Oh, how exciting for you that you're at the beginning of your parental experience, and you have all of these Disney and Pixar movie memories and movie nights that are still to be made.
1: We do. We have so much to look forward to.
0: And you have a lot to look forward to as well. We will be hanging out all morning. It is Donna and Steve with Marley in for Donna. Thanks for hanging.

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1: You run updates on your phone a lot.
2: Mm-hmm.
1: Because I have a thing that says, hey, this update is available for your phone. iOS 20 blah point blah. And I rarely seem to run it. Well, there was a new survey that asked why people with their various devices don't always run updates. And the number one reason is that they forget it's available, which is totally it. I just forget all the time. And if you don't set it to auto update overnight while charging, that can happen pretty easily. But I think the number two reason is a more compelling reason not to update a phone. People said they're happy with the current software and they are nervous that the new version will be worse. And I feel like you're always kind of rolling the dice when there's a new update available.
2: Yeah, you're right. Because even if it is a better version of the phone, either way, it's going to be a change. And we don't like change.
1: Nobody likes change.
2: And so you have that change and you have to learn some stuff, which again, even though we have a growth mindset.
1: We're growing right now, guys.
2: We have to learn that some things are going to look different or we're going to have to use the phone differently. And that's a little intimidating.
1: Okay, so I think I just want to give everybody the freedom. If you don't want to run the update, you don't have to run the update.
2: No, don't.
1: I have, I think, a fun little list of summer picnic foods that are growing and declining in popularity. We'll see how much we can get to here. There's a survey. They've revealed these summer picnic foods that are growing and declining in popularity. Olives, number one on the list of new favorites. Not old school, like get it out of here, like bring us your olives.
2: Love it.
1: I love olives. I do enjoy an olive.
2: Very good.
1: Flatbreads, popular for picnics. Bring us your flatbread, bring us your olive, and bring us your breadsticks. I agree with all those. Number four on that list is hummus, and I would say bring us your hummus.
2: I think picnic food is kind of getting an upgrade. This is some good sounding picnic food.
1: I'll give you some that are declining.
2: Okay.
1: And maybe should have never been involved in a picnic. Spam. Please don't crack open your tin of Spam, ma'am. This is a picnic, you monster. Also, right. We love you and appreciate you.
2: Absolutely.
1: But don't bring that crap to a picnic.
2: Yeah.
1: Also, two and three on the list, cocktail sausages. Those need to be banished from the planet.
2: Really? Cocktail weenies?
1: Yes, barf.
2: I mean, I don't want them, but they're so funny in terms of graduation parties. That's just where they are.
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3: We're still dealing with an accident northbound 7175 right around Turfway. They're now saying the two right lanes are blocked. Traffic is backed up pretty heavy all the way back to close to Mount Zion. You have some road work going on westbound 275 at the Combs Hale Bridge, and that has traffic a little slow as you're heading right around 52 across the river. Northbound 471 is a slow go from 275 into downtown. You have an accident northbound on 71 right around Montgomery Road. It's reported to be on the left shoulder, but traffic is slow from just north of the lateral. South 71 slow from Pfeiffer on down to Red Bank. South 75, you're hitting your brakes at through the Lachlan split, north 75 from Mitchell to town, and eastbound 74 is a slow go from North Bend to 75. 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I'm Denise Johnson. That's your traffic.
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15: Well, it looks like another nice day ahead. We're starting out this morning with temps in the mid

0: 60s across the tri-state. We're going to see a sunshine today and a near record high of close to 88 out. And then tonight it's going to be clear with temps dropping back overnight into the upper 60s. I'm Denise Johnson. That's your weather on Mix 94.9.
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0: Have you ever been to medieval times?
1: Have I been to? No,
0: You've never been to, like, the restaurant?
1: Oh, experience? I was like, Steve, do we regularly time travel here?
0: Yeah.
1: Have you?
0: Have you ever been to ancient Rome?
1: Right.
0: When Caesar Augustus was reigning? Would you, if you could, go to the real medieval times? I understand that was actually a pretty bad time to be alive.
1: Absolutely, I would, but only for a day. I don't want to be there permanently.
0: Yeah, I'm with you on that. How about the restaurant experience?
1: No, what is that?
0: What?
1: I don't know what that is. What is that?
0: Oh my gosh.
1: Medieval
0: times was really big for a while.
1: Okay.
0: Like in the 90s, it was hot. If you told someone, I'm going to medieval times, it was great because it was a theatrical dinner that you had. And then you've got this big dirt track out there. And then people dressed in medieval garb, etc.
1: Fun.
0: They come out and they do like put on a whole show. And then there are horses and they're jousting. Your waitress calls you like, all right, what are you wenches having? Like, it's very fun.
1: Fun.
0: Well, anyway, it's getting its own movie at Paramount Pictures. If you were like, hey, wait, what's Paramount going to do after this big, huge merger that they did? And what are their plans? One of their plans is a family comedy based on medieval times. And I say, this is great. The quick story. This is about a struggling employee at the Orlando location who accidentally unleashes a real 9th century knight on the modern world.
1: Oh.
0: Along with an ancient evil necromancer. And yeah, I had to look up that word this morning.
1: Right. Is that that's a single word? Necromancer?
0: Necromancer is a single word. And in short, it's like a person who can like speak with the dead, conjure up spirits, things like that.
1: Right.
0: Anyway, they don't know when that's going to be coming out. And if you're looking to get to a medieval times in real life, there are only 9 left in the United States and Canada.

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1: This hour's Monster Mashup prize code word is skull. S-K-U-L-L. Skull.

0: What's the story with J-Lo and her dating? Is this a real rumor that's going around right now?
1: It is.
0: J-Lo and Keith Urban?
1: Yeah.
0: What?
1: Yes. So, people are saying that they've both had really high-profile divorces recently.
0: Yes.
1: And they're saying that they've been confiding in one another about the end of their marriages and that they might even be turning to one another in a romantic way.
0: Oh. How do you feel about this?
1: Well, it's funny because it sort of makes me feel like, man, are there five people in Hollywood? And, wow, this is almost too easy in a sense. The two most high-profile sort of breakups, which is sad, but they're finding each other. It makes sense because they can relate to one another. They really can.
0: Yeah.
1: And I feel like it would be hard when you're that famous, sort of, on some level, to be with someone who doesn't understand any of that. But
0: right.
1: It's almost like, man, are there only two people in the world that, you know, are in your pool at that point?
0: My first instinct was to say, maybe they both could just find a normie.
1: Yeah.
0: Find a normie, but you're right.
1: Right, find a muggle.
0: When you get to a point of being so famous, there is such a dissonance between how life is lived for you versus Judy down the street.
1: Yes,
0: you know?
1: Yeah.
0: So I do get that. Maybe, I don't know. Well, look, I mean, listen, whatever. If they want to date each other, who am I to get in their way? But maybe someone who knows the lifestyle but isn't an A-list celebrity, but is in the celebrity circles and maybe just, you know, is a producer or a
1: right.
0: some, they're big brass at some production company or
1: right.
0: record label, whatever. This just feels like, okay, but the relationship's going to be front page. And by the way,
1: right.
0: when you break up, and I'm sorry, J-Lo, I'd hate to do this to you, but you're going to break up. It's going to be front page.
1: Right. Kind of like you're signing up for the same thing over again. Well, we wish them the best.
0: Yes, we always
1: do.
0: Yes, we just want good things for people.
1: I want J-Lo to find someone that she doesn't have a breakup with. Did you ever watch that Office Romance?
0: No. Was that the one with Owen Wilson? No, that
1: it
0: wasn't
1: was,
0: with Owen
1: No, it was Jennifer
0: Oh, that was
1: Lopez
0: the one you were telling me to watch.
1: Right. And Roy Kent from Ted Lasso.
2: Brett Goldstein, right?
0: Brett Goldstein.
1: Yeah, that's his real name.
0: Yeah. No, I never did get around to
1: it's
0: that.
1: It's Com Forward. It's Com Rom.
0: Com-Rom.
1: So I think that was a little bit confusing for people when they went into it. It's not traditional J-Lo rom-com. It is comedy first, rom second.
0: And rated R, right? Like it's
1: rated
0: like,
1: R, yes.
0: Brett Goldstein likes to throw some curse words around just like his character in Ted Lasso.
1: There are curse words and there is a birth. There's a birth scene.
0: Oh, mama.
1: So.

0: thanks for listening. It is Donna and Steve with a friendly reminder. Don't forget about the 13th annual Pretty in Pink Party, brought to you by Mix 94.9 and the Christ Hospital Health Network.
1: Yeah, we all know a fighter. We know a survivor. We know a hero. So here's what we want to do. This October, we're shining the spotlight on local breast cancer warriors, on their courage, their strength, and their stories.
0: Nominate the survivor who inspires you the most, and you could do that at 949cincinnati.com. And you know what? They could be one of 10 incredible women who are going to be honored this year with some pretty cool incentives.
1: All right, I got one. How about one site of Botox and one syringe of filler? This is from Advanced Cosmetic Surgery and Laser Center.
0: Yes, please. How about two tickets to Derek Hough Dance for the Holidays 2026? That's happening at the Andrew J. Brady Music Center, December 23rd.
1: You can also get two tickets to the Trans-Siberian Orchestra at Heritage Bank Center on November 21st. That's if you just want Christmas to melt your face off.
0: Yes.
1: If you're like, hey, Christmas,
0: melt my face off, please.
1: Then enter Trans-Siberian Orchestra and they're like, we heard you called for us.
0: Have you ever seen them? I heard they're great.
1: I'm afraid of getting my face melted off.
0: Oh, yeah, there is that. Anyway, you could also win a $100 Woodhouse Day Spa gift card. That is good at all three locations.
1: So now you know what to do. Nominate someone in your life and let them know that you see them during their cancer journey. 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

0: What do you think of this dating trend, Marley? Instead, this is for a first date. Instead of going out to dinner with somebody, you go to breakfast. There was a new survey that found 64% of singles said that they would be open to meeting for breakfast on a first date. And here's what they say. The appeal is it takes a little bit of the pressure off. It's usually cheaper than a dinner date as well. Doesn't require a long time commitment. It's not like a 2-hour dinner, and gives people like an easy exit if things aren't clicking. However, if they are, the day is ahead of you and you can be like, hey, do you want to like run to this store or go see a movie? Whatever. Your thoughts on if you were dating and someone said, can I take you to breakfast?
1: Love it.
0: You love it.
1: Breakfast actually might even be too much, but I actually still don't know if I want to sit there for a meal. But I love it because it is a lot shorter, and you need that way out of a first date. Definitely.
0: I feel like all first dates should just be coffee.
1: That's what I was going to say, is almost breakfast is too much. Like a meal is too much. Dinner is way too much.
0: Yes.
1: Just a drink or just a coffee and having the way out. But I do like the runway, actually, if you happen to hit it off, that you have the opportunity to continue on.
0: What would you do?
1: Might go for a walk.
0: A walk, okay. Mm-hmm.
1: You don't ask someone that you just have started to see to go for like a long run.
0: I don't want to run. I don't want to run beside my wife, and we've been married for 21 years. No. All right.

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1: These are our favorite boring Halloween costumes.
2: I love it.
1: The most popular one, meaning this was, there was a company that looked into Google Trends data from the past 12 months to determine most popular Halloween costumes in every state, but like really the boring ones.
2: Okay.
1: That you can do this any year.
2: Right, you're a pumpkin.
1: Mermaid was the most popular. That was the number one costume in 7 states.
2: Wow.
1: Dinosaur was number two.
2: Mm-hmm.
1: 6 states said dinosaur is our favorite go-to costume.
2: Love it.
1: Number 3 was bat. And I must say this, I don't think I've ever seen anyone in costume as a bat.
2: I haven't either, unless you're doing Batman.
1: And I feel like that wouldn't count because we're doing generic. These are not characters. That was number 1 in Alaska, Colorado, Oregon, and Washington.
2: Wow.
1: And then you have monster, skeleton, princess, angel, and alien, to which I would ask, where is ghost? Shouldn't ghost be on that? Ghost?
2: Well, and ghost is so easy, too. I mean, not only is it so appropriate, but it's so easy. You just grab the sheet off the bed and cut 2 holes in it.
1: That's all you need.
2: Right.
1: And that's fun.
2: That is.
1: Didn't E.T. go as a ghost? Yeah, I think he went as a...
2: Yeah, he did.
1: A sheeted ghost.
2: He did. Yeah.
1: I'm thinking of watching E.T. with my kids.
2: Yeah?
1: Yeah. I just feel like...
2: How old is your youngest?
1: The 6-year-old, I don't think we're going to have him around. I don't know. I remember being spooked because I thought I was about 5 or 6.
2: Your older daughter, for sure.
1: Yeah. Although you need to prepare yourself. There is a point where Drew Barrymore, who's in E.T., she's the little girl in E.T., she calls her brother Elliot, Little Ears, penis breath.
2: In the movie?
1: In the movie.
2: Oh.
1: I remember that as a kid because I was like, oh my gosh.
2: Wow. I don't remember that.
1: Crazy, right? Like that's a memory that really sticks out for me with E.T.
2: Wow.
1: And not you though?
2: Didn't have it on my bingo card.
1: Crazy, right? I've never heard it said since then. I just think it's very, don't say that, children. If you're listening right now and you just heard Uncle Stevie say that.
2: Right, and you just heard Uncle Stevie broadcast that on the radio.
1: He wants to say he's sorry, but he did it as a PSA.
3: Let the conversation begin.
1: You know, but as long as it doesn't include that, I just want to talk to you guys about real issues.
2: Wow, I do not remember that part of that movie.
1: Yeah, it's early on. It's before they meet E.T.
2: Your older daughter can handle that, though.
1: Yeah, and the 14-year-old will love it.
2: But you're whatever the youngest of your children that does watch it, you might be hearing that more around the house.
1: Yeah, that's the 11-year-old we got to watch out for. We love her. She's a wild card.
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5: Well, it looks like another nice day ahead. We're starting out this morning with temps in the mid-60s across the tri-state. We're going to see a sunshine today and a near-record high of close to 88 out. And then tonight, it's going to be clear with temps dropping back overnight into the upper 60s. I'm Denise Johnson. That's your weather on Mix 94.9.
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1: This hour's Monster Mashup prize code word is broomstick. 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

0: the Gravitron?
1: Is that when you are go round and round and the gravity goes away and you go up? No?
0: Kind of. It was really big at carnivals. Google it right now. Just see if you can pull up the Gravitron. It was meant to look like a spaceship. Like a UFO. And when they brought this to our little town carnival, it was so cool. And not like the roundup thing. Can I see what you're seeing?
1: This is what I'm seeing. Something a la... I was looking at this and this.
0: Not that top picture.
1: Okay.
0: This one looked like a spaceship. And you would go in, they would close the doors, and you were all leaning back on, like, kind of at a little bit of an angle.
1: Mm-hmm.
0: And then they would start going. There was the ride operator was in the middle of it, and he would play loud music. So some days it might be Metallica. Some days it could be Dr. Dre. You never knew. And this is during the week that the carnival was in town. And you would get on that thing, and then the gravity would go away, and you were now pressed due to like the spinning G forces.
1: Yeah.
0: Pressed against the wall, but you could like move your body around on the wall because of what was happening.
1: Yes.
0: But then you had to be back in your position by the time the ride came, or else, you know, kerplunk, down you go.
1: Yeah.
0: And I think technically you weren't supposed to do that, but some of the ride instructors, guys, let me paint a picture for you. We're working at a carnival, okay? So they weren't exactly looking for vertical mobility.
1: Sure.
0: They were looking for a place to smoke a cigarette.
1: Small hands, smells like cabbage.
0: Can you do context for that?
2: That's Austin Powers.
0: That's Austin Powers.
2: Is that school member, I think?
1: They're talking about carnies.
0: Carnies.
1: Yeah. He said, carnies, small hands, smell like cabbage.
0: Good job, Bob.
1: Yeah.
0: That was a nice deep cut. That was a nice deep cut.
1: Cool.

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1: Sherwin-Williams has identified their loneliest color, and it's called Offbeat Green.
2: What is the loneliest color?
1: Have you seen it?
3: Offbeat Green.
1: It is not a... It's not a great color green. Almost a 70s green.
3: I like that green.
1: You like this green?
3: I'm a very chartreuse pro gal. I like anything that's kind of that chartreuse yellowy green vibe.
1: If you like that green, I've got good news for you, Marley. It's available on store shelves because no one ever seems to buy it.
3: Okay, Sherwin-Williams is a paint company like that's wall right. paint. So I do that's understand right. the not painting your walls that.
1: People have described it as a broccoli, or I think this is more accurate, an asparagus soup, like almost a split pea. There's a little something darker in it, but they have described the color as a vivid citric lime green that reflects a growing desire for individuality. See, kids, you can grow up and do anything with your life. You can write paint descriptions that don't fit.
3: It's not good. It's not good on the walls, okay? Even the examples that they have on SherwinWilliams.com.
1: Sure.
3: Of like, this is what it could be. They're not good. That said, if you can pull that color off, and you wear that color, that's amazing.
1: You know what I would say? Yes. That would look good on a shoe, on a stiletto, on a pump. Yeah, lady talk. You got your pumps on?
3: I love it when Steve's more girly than I am.
1: What's a pump?
3: A pump is a closed-toe heeled high heel for women.
1: Is it a high heel?
3: Yeah.
1: So what is a stiletto?
3: A stiletto is a really pointy heel. Like the bottom is super skinny. You're going to sink into the grass if you're wearing a stiletto.
1: Can I tell you what I thought a pump was?
3: Yes.
1: I thought a pump was a flat lady shoe with nice heel pad in it, like a cushion.
3: The name, you might think that it might have something more along the lines of health associated with it. I think there are some different types of pumps. Like pump is a pretty broad term maybe for a women's shoe, but it generally is, in my understanding, a closed toe high heel.
1: That's awesome. I love learning here.
3: Yeah, that's so cool. You have a growth mindset.
1: Anyway, the reason that Sherwin-Williams mentioned that, they're trying to, they partnered up with LeBron James's foundation called the LeBron James Foundation, where they are going to use it. They're going to incorporate this color and say, it went from being lonely, now we're teaming up with this foundation, and now we're going to put it out there and maybe put it on a home. And so there.
3: I love that.
1: Just get it, man.
3: Yeah, do it for a good cause.
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1: 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About 30 people work in the pediatric dentistry office there. She's the accounts manager, so she's keeping all the money straight. Shout out to Kristen. And she says she would not be able to survive without any of her coworkers. All of them are just as important. So Sea of Smiles and Kristen Kaler, our Workplace of the Week this week on Mix 94.9.
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Yeah, the Bengals won on Sunday. It feels a little bit more real today. I try to give it a little day or two to just make sure, like, this is real. All right, they won 31-24. Bye weekend coming up this coming weekend, so no game. And then we're in Baltimore the week after next with Cincinnati's Mix 94.9. Thanks for having us on this morning.

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Mix 94.9. Thanks so much for having us on this morning. Looking ahead to your Throwback Lunchbox. That's coming up at 12, where we're playing all the best throwbacks from the 80s and 90s while you're enjoying your lunch. Thanks to our friends over at Shelf Genie. That is on the way. 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

0: 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Thanks to our friends at Shelf Genie, Cyndi Lauper on the way. Also, Aerosmith. We got Lit all coming up after a short, quick break on Mix 94.9.
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very likely that you didn't have it on your bingo card for this year or any year past 2006. At least Nickelback did release a new song. It is out and available for you to check out now. And it's decent. It's called Make Me Love You. And they released that back in late September. So late last month. So just a few weeks ago. If you want to check out new music from Nickelback, which I did not see coming on Mix 94.9. No.

We'd love to know if you'd be able to do this. So Tobey Maguire, famous, you know, acted in a bunch of things, including Spider-Man. He officiated his ex-wife's wedding to her new man, her new husband. He did that over this past weekend. It was a star-studded event, too. Like, Leonardo DiCaprio was there, Jeff Bezos, Kate Hudson, a bunch of other celebrities. And they separated, like, 10 years ago. And they just finalized their divorce earlier this summer, maybe late this summer. And he's already officiating his ex-wife's wedding. I don't know. I don't know if I could do it. I don't know if I got it in me. Let me know on the Mix 94.9 app. What say you?

49 is Freddie Mac. He's talking about earlier how Tobey Maguire officiated his ex-wife's wedding, the mother of his children, and they obviously have a really great relationship still. Been separated for 10 years, finally finalized the divorce. And I wanted to know from you if you would be able to officiate your ex's new wedding to their new person, their new man or woman. And Sarah from Florence said, absolutely effing not. I had to bleep, you know, censor what she really said. But she put it in all caps, so so you know she's serious. Yeah, you can always be a part of the show on the Mix 94.9 app. You can send me a message there on Mix 94.9 with Lit on your Throwback Lunch.

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0: So there was some kind of glitch in the system over at Meta / Instagram where they're recommending Creed to Instagram users to post on their Instagram stories or to use in their Instagram post. And there's no kind of funny business going on where they're promoting or pushing Creed on anybody. I mean, you don't have to push a Creed on me. I arms wide open. I love Creed. But yeah, so it's just a glitch in the system. If you got recommended the too many songs from Creed, Higher, also arms wide open. And so it's just a glitch. 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

I know a lot of people are focused on so many other things this month. Candy, Halloween, obviously, skulls and witches and things like that. Look, it's also, I mean, chilly because it is the burr months. They have begun. National Pizza Month, October, is not getting talked about enough. And that bothers me to my soul as a pizza lover. I would be a pizza if I could. And I guess I would just eat myself. That was weird. Mix 94.9.

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0: It's Big 74.9 to make me smile. We are always looking for good stuff going on in the world and was searching this morning for a new Halloween decoration. We've kind of made it a tradition in our house that every year we choose something new to stick on the front lawn, hang up on the porch, put in the windows, whatever. And I was letting my son help out. And he's like, look at this. And it was skeletons riding on pink flamingos. And you can pose the skeletons however you would like and kind of like hot glue them into position. And I was like, I like this, but I feel like if we do it this, as we do in our family, we're going to go all out. We can't just order the four of them. We're going to have to order like a couple dozen of those, just have 50 skeletons just parading across our front lawn. But I love all the new stuff they come out with every year. Projection mapping, kind of like they had at Blink. I've seen that for houses. That's come a long way. Also, I love the giant, giant inflatables. I'm talking, I don't know how tall this one was that I saw at Lowe's. It had to be 25 feet tall. I don't have any room for that. At our house, I'd be afraid of it like tipping over and taking out power to the neighborhood.
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2: You're not looking too bad right now. Southbound 71, 75, still slow from right around Buttermilk as you're heading up towards around Donaldson due to an earlier accident that had the roadway shut down. You got a little bit of slow traffic, North 71 between the Lateral and Red Bank, South 75 at the Ronald Reagan Merge, and then North 75 from Mitchell on up to Paddock. Traffic is brought to you by St. Elizabeth. St. Elizabeth Edgewood, number one hospital in greater Cincinnati. Visit stelizabeth.com. I'm Denise Johnson. That's your traffic.
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2: You're not looking too bad right now. Southbound 71, 75, still slow from right around Buttermilk as you're heading up towards around Donaldson due to an earlier accident that had the roadway shut down. You got a little bit of slow traffic north 71 between the lateral and Red Bank, south 75 at the Ronald Reagan merge, and then north 75 from Mitchell on up to Paddock. Traffic is brought to you by St. Elizabeth. St. Elizabeth Edgewood, number one hospital in greater Cincinnati. Visit stelizabeth.com. I'm Denise Johnson. That's your traffic.
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1: 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Kristen, thanks for the request. Working over at Sea of Smiles. 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

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Bad news for Bengals tight end Tanner Hudson. He is out the rest of the season with a torn pectoral. Bengals have a bye week. They are back on the field next Sunday.

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0: 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It's Make Me Smile. Always looking for good stuff going on in the world. And I love when people put dogs in weddings. Just breaks up, you know, what is typically a normal series of events. You add a pooch and you have no idea what's going to happen. And that's exactly what went on over the weekend when a six-year-old dog named Roki went viral after serving as a flower dog. She had a little accident on the wedding dress during the ceremony. Picture it. Little French bulldog, little white outfit. And it was going to be so cute. She was supposed to sit with them. Instead, walked over to the bride's dress and left a little pool on the train as the ceremony began. People just gasped. Here's the cool part. This is how you know this couple is going to make it. The bride and the groom both had a good laugh. And they said they wouldn't change a thing about their ceremony.
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2: Start to see some slow traffic if you're heading eastbound 275 from around 471, continuing on over to 5 Mile. You've got some slow traffic north 71 from Smith Edwards on and off up to Ronald Reagan, south 71 from Redding to the river, north 75 from Mitchell up to town, south 75 slow through the Lachlan split, eastbound 275 slow from 75 to 42. You do have an accident right now on US 22 right around Old 3C Highway. Traffic is brought to you by St. Elizabeth. St. Elizabeth Edgewood, number one hospital in Greater Cincinnati. Visit stelizabeth.com. I'm Denise Johnson. That's your traffic.
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Thanks so much for spending some time with Mix 94.9 today. I'm Jay Cruz. Down to 61 tonight, and our fall weather, I did say, officially kicks off tomorrow. It's going to rain. 78 is going to be our high. 71 for Thursday. And then by Saturday, a high of only 55. Low is going to be in the low 30s. Could see some frost on the front lawn Saturday night into Sunday.

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2: Now, you've got an accident if you're heading southbound 71 or westbound on Fort Washington Way, just near the ramp to 75. You've got some slow traffic from just around Redding on southbound 71. North 71 starting to slow down a lot more between Smith Edwards on up to Ronald Reagan. Eastbound 275 in the upper part of the loop between 75 and 71. Westbound 275 from Route 4 continuing over to Winton. You're also slow through the Lachlan split there on southbound 75, then approaching the Brent Spence. A little slow south 71-75 as you're heading up through the Cutting Hill. Seeing some slow traffic eastbound 275 from 471 continuing on over to right around Kellogg. Traffic is brought to you by St. Elizabeth. St. Elizabeth Edgewood, number one hospital in greater Cincinnati. Visit stelizabeth.com. I'm Denise Johnson. That's your traffic.
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Can't wait to see you this Saturday morning at Yatman's Cove. It's making strides against breast cancer. I'll be there at the finish line ready to high-five you. We'll be playing some tunes.

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Well, it certainly felt like summer today. 86 right now at Mix 94.9. Temperatures will drop to 61 tonight. Tomorrow's high is 78 with some rain coming in. And then we're going to start our fall cool down Thursday, 71. By Saturday, a high of just 55.

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It's a Mix 94.9. Our 5 o'clock traffic jams are on, and a number of people called into local news stations. Was like, what is this crazy star? What's this comet-looking thing? Around 6:40 this morning, that would have been the SpaceX launch

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1: It's Mix 94.9 to make me smile. We are always looking for good stuff going on in the world and was searching this morning for a new Halloween decoration. We've kind of made it a tradition in our house that every year we choose something new to stick on the front lawn, hang up on the porch, put in the windows, whatever. And I was letting my son help out. And he's like, look at this. And it was skeletons riding on pink flamingos. And you can pose the skeletons however you would like and kind of like hot glue them into position. I was like, I like this, but I feel like if we do it this as we do in our family, we're going to go all out. We can't just order the four of them. We're going to have to order like a couple dozen of those. Just have 50 skeletons just parading across our front lawn. But I love all the new stuff they come out with every year. Projection mapping, kind of like they had at Blink. I've seen that for houses. That's come a long way. Also, I love the giant, giant inflatables. I'm talking, I don't know how tall this one was that I saw at Lowe's. It had to be 25 feet tall. I don't have any room for that. At our house, I'd be afraid of it like tipping over and taking out power to the neighborhood.
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3: Yeah, we definitely have a couple issues, but in opposite directions. You have an accident southbound on 71 right around Taft. The two right lanes are blocked. Traffic gets pretty heavy right now all the way back to just around Dana. Well, then we had a broken down vehicle northbound on 75. Now, that was right around Davis. That has traffic pretty solid all the way back to Mitchell. Eastbound 275 in the upper part of Loop, pretty solid from just around Mas Deller, continuing to Loveland Madeira. North 71 from Smith Edwards up to Ronald Reagan is very heavy there. Northbound 71, 75, slow from Mount Zion on up to right around Kentucky 18. And it looks like we have an accident now. South 71, 75 right there on that collector ramp at Donaldson, and an accident westbound on 74 at 128. You have slow traffic in the area. Traffic is brought to you by St. Elizabeth. St. Elizabeth Edgewood, number one hospital in Greater Cincinnati. 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I'm Denise Johnson. That's your traffic.
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0: All right, it's time for the weird, the wild, the wonderful, the stories making me say.
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0: 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We start out at a British home improvement store. It's kind of like a Home Depot. It's called Wix. And they've opened a new thing called the bathroom selfie station in their store. They said they saw a number of people using the bathroom showroom displays as selfie backdrops. So they were like, you know what? Let's lean into it. They now created these for influencers or for just the average folks who can come in. They've got flattering lighting, premium mirrors, and stylish backdrops there. And they say, you know, if maybe you're using a dating app, you could take a better profile picture. I like that. Rather than just being like, hey, get out of our store unless you're buying a toilet. They're like, welcome. Come use our bathroom selfie station. This is crazy. Sheriffs pulled over a guy riding a moped in Georgia late at night. They said the guy had no helmets. And when they ran his driver's license, they found out, oops, it is revoked. Then they were like, hey, bud, this moped is reported as stolen. He was like, I didn't take it. They said, where'd you get it? He said, I bought it brand new from God. And if you're the officer, that's all I know about the story, but I would be like, was that the person that you met on, you know, Facebook Marketplace or what? But either way, guy got in trouble there. Speaking of being in trouble, yesterday we told you about the lunch room worker stealing food for their own private restaurant. Today it is a Florida man who stole 192 lobster tails from the hotel kitchen he was working in. The hotel said they had about $8,000 in food that was missing. When they check the security footage, they find him taking a bunch of lobster tails, almost 200 of them, valued at almost $7,000, into a storage closet. And then when he comes back, the lobsters are gone. It's just the cart. He said he was removing them to thaw, which I don't know much about food prep, but I don't think you take them to the storage closet to thaw them out. I'm Jay Cruz. Those are the stories making me say.
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2: 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Traffic.
3: Well, now you have a broken down semi northbound 7175. It is right around Turfway. The left center lane is blocked. Traffic right now is backed up close to Mount Zion. Plus, you have an accident just on the left shoulder right around Kentucky 18. You've got a little bit of slow traffic south 7175 from Buttermilk to right around Donaldson. You have an accident southbound 71 at Taft. We've been dealing with this one for a little while. They've got the two right lanes blocked. You're still backed up pretty heavy all the way back to just around Smith Edwards, actually. Northbound on 71 is a slow go from Smith Edwards, pretty solid up to Ronald Reagan. You're also slow south 71 between 275 and Ronald Reagan. North 75 from Mitchell to Town. South 75 from Glendale Milford on down to Paddock. Traffic is brought to you by St. Elizabeth. St. Elizabeth Edgewood, number one hospital in greater Cincinnati. Visit stelizabeth.com. I'm Denise Johnson. That's your traffic.
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A record-breaking day. We hit 87 today. Fox 19 now says tomorrow, not going to happen. Some rain and 78, and then we'll continue to cool down. Thursday, 71. Friday, 67. And then Saturday's high, just 55. We're looking at lows Saturday night in the low 30s. So look out for some frost in some spots by Sunday morning.

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0: 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It's Make Me Smile. Always looking for good stuff going on in the world. And I love when people put dogs in weddings. Just breaks up, you know, what is typically a normal series of events. You add a pooch and you have no idea what's going to happen. And that's exactly what went on over the weekend when a six-year-old dog named Roki went viral after serving as a flower dog. She had a little accident on the wedding dress during the ceremony. Picture it. Little French bulldog, little white outfit. And it was going to be so cute. She was supposed to sit with them. Instead, walked over to the bride's dress and left a little pool on the train as the ceremony began. People just gasped. Here's the cool part. This is how you know this couple is going to make it. The bride and the groom both had a good laugh. And they said they wouldn't change a thing about their ceremony.
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2: Well, now you have a broken down semi northbound 7175. It is right around Turfway. The left center lane is blocked. Traffic right now is backed up close to Mount Zion. Plus, you have an accident just on the left shoulder right around Kentucky 18. You've got a little bit of slow traffic.

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